I see the parties and diamonds. Sometimes when I close my eyes, 6 months of torture, you sold to some forbidden paradise. I loved you truly. You gotta laugh at the stupid.

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Keeping track of your thoughts and letting it all out is a great way to feel calmer and more connected. Say hi or introduce yourself to someone new. Why not make a new friend today? 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It might just make their day. 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Staying hydrated will boost your mood. If you can, get on your feet, even just for a short walk. It's always great to keep moving. Look out of a window, or if you can, go outside. 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

0: If you're a fan of the boys in claret and blue, mad about the baggies, or one of St Andrew's finest blue noses, then you can keep up to date with your favourite team's home games during your stay in hospital. 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

0: 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If you're joining us from the Heartlands Hospital in Bordesley Green, it's good to be with you. 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

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Around

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0: If you're a fan of the boys in claret and blue, mad about the baggies, or one of St Andrew's finest blue noses, then you can keep up to date with your favourite team's home games during your stay in hospital. 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
1: 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Make you feel as light as a feather, sweep you off your feet. Ready? Fancy a coffee?
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In 1965, Vietnam seemed like just another foreign war. 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It was different in many ways, and so were those who did the fighting. In World War II, the average age of the combat soldier was 26.

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8: 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Make you feel as light as a feather, sweep you off your feet. Ready? Fancy a coffee?
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Straighten up and fly right. Straighten up and fly right. Straighten up and fly right. Cool down, Papa, don't you blow your top. 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

side right. Straighten up and stay right. Straighten up and fly right. Cool down, Papa, don't you blow your top. Fly right.

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8: 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Ready? 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
1: The Sky News Centre at 10. A top referee has been refused entry to the US for the World Cup. Omar Artan, who's from Somalia, was stopped by border officials when he arrived in Miami for the tournament. The US president suggested a deal that would bring peace to the Middle East could be signed within days as officials are in the final throes of negotiations. Donald Trump's also said after speaking to Benjamin Netanyahu, tensions between Israel and Iran will calm down. Matthew Gold, the former British ambassador to Israel, says the Israeli prime minister's in a difficult position.
2: He wants to show that he's still in charge, that he's still pursuing Israel's war aims and Israel's security. But he also knows he can't afford a massive breach with the US president.
1: Public servants, like nurses and teachers, shouldn't have to consider equality issues when carrying out their day-to-day work. That's what Tory leader Kemi Badenoch is expected to say in a speech later about anti-discrimination laws. There have been accusations equality legislation influenced a police officer's decision last year to handcuff Henry Novak, who'd been fatally stabbed. Shadow Equalities Minister Claire Coutinho says the rules need to be changed.
3: Part of the problem is the public sector equality duty is telling our public services to obsess about equality. They have to do an annual update and they have to talk about how they're promoting equality and diversity. And actually what we've seen in case after case, this is actually stopping them from doing their jobs.
1: 1.5 million people were taken to court over unpaid council tax last year. The GMB trade union says the figures show the need for reforms. MPs are going to debate the possibility of a monument to honour Sir David Attenborough. Almost 90,000 people have signed a petition calling for a tribute to the 100-year-old naturalist. And Lisa Kudrow and Mira Sorvino have confirmed they'll return to their roles for a sequel to Romy and Michelle's high school reunion. The original film was released in 1997. That's the latest. I'm Kat Suave.
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4: A warm welcome to everyone. Hope you're feeling as well as is possible. This is the morning show here on BHBN Radio. I will be looking after you for the next 2 hours. Lots of goodies in today's show. A particular welcome to all those listening in hospital. Our broadcast is made with you in mind. Right now, it's just after 10 on Tuesday the 9th of June.

Well, what's happening in today's programme, I shall let you know right now. So 10:25-ish brings another episode of Andy Carper's Youth Living in Birmingham in the 50s and 60s. And very interesting that is too. He's a good storyteller. Novelty song to follow, Yakety Yak from the Coasters. Ten:45 brings health matters, advice about your health and the benefits of walking. Just after 11, it's BHBN's Music Diary, where you get to find out what was happening today down the years. Then 11:25, I talk to the Samaritans, Hilary and Andy, all about their service. Very interesting that is also. After 11:30, it's my 70s showcase, three tunes from the 1970s, and you have a job. You've got to tell me when the UK chart position it achieved and the year it was released. Only in the 1970s, you understand, so you haven't got many years to choose from. You stand a jolly good chance. Shall we have a look at the weather? I think let's have a look at the old weather. Today, we'll see a mixture of patchy clouds, sunny spells and scattered showers. The showers will become heavy and thundery at times. Tonight, we'll see patchy cloud and the odd lingering shower initially. Thick cloud will quickly move in from the west, bringing further showers with it. And the outlook for tomorrow will be mostly cloudy with scattered showers persisting. This may be heavy at times with a chance of a rumble of thunder, turning more isolated later on as a late sunny spells develop. It's often sunny later, isn't it? So what we're going to do right now? Well, it's my nearly new feature and we get to be the morning show jury. Will these new songs be hits? Or will there be misses? Let's score them out of 10 as well, so that we can combine two shows, Jukebox Jury and Strictly. Well, they're both good. They were both good, so let's do that. The first one, Stateside from the Pink Pantheress. I'm freezing.

interesting sound from the Pink Panthers. Hit or miss? I'm going to sit on the fence and say I need to hear it again, and I'm going to give it a 7, which is all very non-committal, isn't it? As I say, need to hear it again. Next one, Please Don't Hate Me from Cat Burns. Scores out of 10, hit or miss.

I'm going to be non-committal about this one as well and say I don't know, I need to hear it again. The inimitable Cat Burns. Lovely song. Not sure whether or not it's going to be a hit or a miss, but I'm going to give it 7. Be Her from Ella Langley is our last song in our Nearly New section. We have got to find out whether we like this one, hit or miss. Scores out of 10, please.

0: think that one's easy to like, isn't it? A bit on the countryside. I think I'm going to say that's going to be a hit. I think that'll be played a lot. Well done, Ella Langley. I like. We've got a health break now, and then Budapest from George Ezra.
1: Receiving a cancer diagnosis can be a life-changing event for you and those around you. Whether you've recently been diagnosed, are currently undergoing treatment, finishing treatment, or supporting a friend or family member with cancer, we're here to support you. Cancer and its treatments may cause various physical changes and significantly impact your emotional well-being and daily life. You may experience unfamiliar or intensified emotions as you navigate this challenging period. Many patients find that the side effects of cancer treatments improve after completing their treatment. However, some side effects may persist and cause long-term issues, while others, known as late effects, might not emerge until months or years later. Adopting a healthy lifestyle can aid in managing the late effects of cancer treatment and enhance recovery. It can also reduce the risk of other health conditions such as heart disease, diabetes, and strokes. We encourage you to consider ways to improve your overall well-being and long-term health. Our health and well-being events offer advice and information from experienced cancer professionals to help you lead a healthy and active life, including emotional, financial, and practical advice during this difficult time. These sessions, which are free of charge, allow you and your loved ones to learn about topics related to cancer. The events cover areas such as a healthy lifestyle, including diet, physical activity, sleep, fatigue, and emotional well-being, benefits and financial advice, information on treatments like chemotherapy and radiotherapy, coping with side effects of treatments, support groups. These sessions also offer peer support, connecting you with others who have experienced similar journeys, which can alleviate feelings of isolation and provide valuable coping strategies. By improving your understanding of your health, you can make informed decisions and set realistic goals for your recovery and well-being. Our events are held at the Queen Elizabeth Hospital Birmingham, Heartlands Hospital, Good Hope Hospital, and Solihull Hospital. 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
1: Don't you feel as though it's time to we heard a new song from George Ezra? Haven't heard of him for a while.
0: For you, I leave it all.
1: Hi, it's time now for our daily look back at what it was like growing up in Birmingham in the 50s and 60s with Andy Harper, who has written a book about his experiences called Knitted Swim Trunks. I've read it. It is fantastic. In the book, he describes his early childhood living in difficult conditions of his early home in the back-to-back houses, but that all soon changed, as he told David Moore.
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3: In 1959, they started to knock the houses down. They was relocating. Birmingham was a very dark, grey place at the time. They was getting rid of all those old buildings, all those back-to-back, and they was moving people out. And it was very strange because my mother insisted on cleaning the house from top to bottom before they knocked it down. She made them a cup of tea and told them to wait and made them cups of tea and sausage sandwiches and whatever. She even locked the door. And my dad said, "What are you doing, Eve? You don't know."
4: It's going to be knocked down.
3: Knocking the damn thing down. But she insisted nobody was going to say that she lived in a dirty house, even though it was very, very squalid. Conditions.
4: Now, the move away from the back-to-backs was to somewhere quite different, wasn't it?
3: So we moved from the back-to-backs to Rubry, which was like a spillover councillor, new council estate. So instead of the Bompic to play on, I had the Licky Hills to play on. Oh, I thought I died and got onto heaven. It was absolutely brilliant. And my mother was over the moon with the kitchen. She had a kitchen. The kitchen in the back-to-backs was underneath the staircase, just two hobs on a gas stove, you know, which hardly ever worked.
4: So it was virtually non-existent then, wasn't it, really?
3: Well, yeah. I mean, she had a kitchen unit. She didn't know where to put stuff. She had that many cupboards in this wonderful kitchen. And for me, it was brilliant because we could go and play in the Licky Hills. All the same people that were in the back-to-backs moved en bloc to Ruby Lane, Carrabrook Lane. So instead of in a square, we was in two roads. Brilliant. It was a real change, plus fresh air, which was going to be good for me croup and lots of other things. Also, I had my own bedroom. Instead of sharing one with my sister, I had my own bedroom, which I thought was great. And it was a nice, clean, white ceiling, no mould. And during the winter, there was no frost on the window inside to draw, put pictures of things. So it was great. I loved my little house in Rubry. Plus, I was given I think it was Christmas time, little radio. Silver radio, and I could tune in very dodgily though to Radio Luxembourg. A lot of people out there will remember Radio Luxembourg. It was crackly, you could hardly get any reception.
4: But it was very different to other radio stations at the time, wasn't it?
3: Well, yeah, it was prior to all the pirate boat with the DJs on. It was all big band music, which is fine if you like big band, but there was hardly any pop music. Well, Radio Luxembourg, one of the songs that they did come out with that was on there, was what I thought was brilliant. I had the radio on until I went off to sleep. But Bobby Darin singing Mac the Knife was what I used to go off to sleep listening to.
5: Oh, the shark, babe, has such teeth, dear, and it shows them pearly white. Just a jackknife has old Maggie Heath, babe. And it keeps it out of sight. You know when that shark bites with its teeth,

Smack the Knife by Bobby Darin, chosen by Andy Harper, who will be back with us on the morning show tomorrow with more memories from his book Knitted Swimming Trunks, and we'll find out why he decided to give the book that title. And from the same era, the Coasters, Yuggity Yuck.

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0: Welcome to Health Matters. Today we're stepping into the world of walking and exploring how this simple activity can positively impact your health and well-being. So let's put on our walking shoes and hit the pavement. Walking is one of the most accessible forms of physical activity, and it offers a multitude of health benefits. From improving cardiovascular health to boosting mood and reducing stress, the benefits of walking are backed by science. Let's delve into some of the scientifically proven benefits of walking. Firstly, walking is great for your heart health. Regular walking can help lower your risk of heart disease by improving circulation, reducing blood pressure, and lowering cholesterol levels. Secondly, walking supports weight management and can aid in achieving and maintaining a healthy body weight. It's a low-impact exercise that burns calories, strengthens muscles, and improves metabolism. Walking is beneficial for mental health and well-being. It releases endorphins, which are natural mood-boosting chemicals in the brain, helping to alleviate symptoms of anxiety, depression, and stress. So, how can you enhance your walking routine to maximize its benefits? Here are some practical tips to get you started. Set a goal to walk for at least 30 minutes most days of the week. You can break it up into shorter sessions throughout the day if that's more manageable for you. Mix up your routes and environments to keep things interesting and prevent boredom. Explore local parks, nature trails, or even urban landscapes to add variety to your walking routine. Invest in a comfortable pair of walking shoes that provide adequate support and cushioning to reduce the risk of injury and ensure a pleasant walking experience. Use a fitness tracker or pedometer to monitor your progress and set achievable goals. Aim to gradually increase your walking distance or pace over time to challenge yourself and see improvements. Finally, recruit a walking buddy or join a walking group to stay motivated and accountable. 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Remember, walking is a simple yet powerful form of exercise that can positively impact your physical, mental, and emotional well-being. By incorporating these tips into your walking routine, you can take proactive steps towards a healthier and happier life. That's all for today's episode of Health Matters. We hope you found these insights and tips helpful in understanding the benefits of walking and how to enhance your walking routine. Until next time, keep putting one foot in front of the other and enjoy the journey.
1: Health Matters was written by Kelly Leonard.
2: Good advice there. I do a lot of walking myself and really enjoy doing it in different places. I'm part of a walking group, which helps because we walk and we talk. We call it a walkie-talkie. Anyway, if you're in hospital, maybe that's an aim that you can have when you get out. Sounds like you're out of jail, doesn't it? I don't mean it to sound like that. I mean, when you can get home, hospital is the right place if you're not very well looked after professionally, but when you go home, it's an entirely different matter, isn't it? It's no place like home, as I think was said on a film once. Anyway, the people listening in hospital, not only in wards, but we've got those in the discharge lounge who've got their escape papers, and the rare diseases department who are being looked after by the rare diseases department for their different ailments. Queen Elizabeth Hospital have got inpatients, as have Birmingham Women's, Heartlands, City, Royal Orthopaedic, Solihull, Midland Metropolitan, Sandwell, Good Hope and Harborne Hospitals. I always like to have a bit of a think about what I'm going to play for you. I'm going to keep my powder dry just a little longer while I tell you, if you're leaving hospital, do take us with you, and you can take us with you by downloading the app on your smartphone. It's ever so easy. Just go to your app store, download us, and then you can listen to the radio. You can send a request or a dedication in on the app, yes, and see who's in the hot seat today, and it's me at the moment. Anyway, for you, it's this. And if you don't know, this is Teddy Swims and The Door.

Teddy Swims, one of my favourite. Now, I do think it's time to say hello to our great friends in the care homes. Heartlands, Metchley Manor, Swallows Meadow, Claridge Place, Shenstone Court, Bourneview, all listening on internet radios that BHMN have given to them so that they can enjoy the fun with us all. And for you, I have chosen this one. Any idea what this is? I'll give you a little longer. Yes, it's Stuck in the Middle with you, and that is Steeler's Wheel, of course. Enjoy it.

Any idea what this is? I'll give you a little longer. Yes, it's Stuck in the Middle with you, and that is Steeler's Wheel, of course. Enjoy it.

First hour's almost over, can't believe it. Do stay with me while I look after you in the second hour. Going up to the news now, the 11 o'clock news with good old Glen Campbell.

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2: 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Thank you ever so much for keeping on listening. Very shortly, we will have the music diary, and halfway through the hour, we have the morning interviewed, followed by my 70s showcase. Don't forget to get your requests in 0121 471 4774. That's 0121 471 4774. Either I'll answer or there'll be an answer machine. 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
1: It's the 9th of June.
2: Can't touch this. Can't touch this. Can't touch this. Can't touch this.
1: In 1990, MC Hammer broke Billboard records with his third album, Please Hammer, Don't Hurt 'Em. The record, which featured the smash hit You Can't Touch This, remained at number one for 21 consecutive weeks, marking the longest uninterrupted stay at the top position.
2: Can't touch this. Yeah, that's how we living and you know. Can't touch this. Look in my eyes, man. Can't touch this.

In 1978, the Rolling Stones released Some Girls, their first album to feature Ronnie Wood as a full-time member of the band. The album included such hits as Beast of Burden and the disco influence Miss You.

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1: Birthday greetings today go to Michael J. Fox, born on the 9th of June 1961. Actor Michael J. Fox, whose most famous role was Marty McFly in the Back to the Future film series, in which he sang and played the guitar. He raises funds for Parkinson's disease, from which he has suffered for many years.

It's happy birthday to Michael J. Fox, a man I admire for his tenacity and fundraising. Happy birthday to him. He's 64 today.

I'm keeping you guessing with this one. The Walk of Life. But who is it?

0: had one wheel on my wagon this morning. What do I mean by that? Well, I've only got sound coming in on one side of my earphones and I've had to turn them around because I have to listen on my right ear. Like many, I only have one ear covered by the earphone and the other one sort of hanging around the back. So that's all right, but I shall have to get them fixed or buy some new ones. Now, we've got the morning interview coming up in maybe 7 or 8 minutes after a community break and a song.
1: There's nothing like curling up in that cosy, well-worn armchair, your furry friend by your side, as you sip a cuppa from your favourite mug and breathe in that familiar smell of home-cooked dinner. 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
0: So hush, little baby, don't you cry. 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

0: 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Today in the BHBN studios, I've got Hilary and Andy, and they're from the Samaritan Service in Birmingham. And we're going to find out all about that, because I think a lot of people think they know what the Samaritans does, but I'm not sure that we actually do. First of all, Andy, would you like to talk us through a little bit about the history of the Samaritans so that we can get an idea of where it all started?
1: Yes, Samaritans started in 1956 by the Reverend Chadvara. He had to officiate at a funeral of a young girl who took her own life. He was shocked by this, so on investigation he found that she'd had her first period and nobody talked to her about that. And he was shocked by this, and he thought, surely people talk to each other. But then he realised there was a big need for people to talk to each other. So that's why he set up the service. And as I say, the rest is history.
0: So where did it start? Which part of the country?
1: He was at a church in Southall in London. And he very much wanted it not to be a religious service or a political one. He wanted to make sure it was for everyone.
0: And how far has it spread now? Is it worldwide?
1: Yes, it is worldwide. In this country at the moment, we've got 205 branches, but it is gone all over the world. In some countries, they're called something different. They might be called befrienders or listeners or whatever, but it's still the same principles and practices behind whatever name these countries call themselves.
0: So, Andy, how did you get into becoming a Samaritan?
1: Oh, right, I will cut a very long story short by saying that unfortunately I seen somebody taking their own life, and I had to go to the coroner's court because I was first on the scene. It was his father who got up in court and said if only he would have come and talked to him, that's to his father, perhaps we could have sorted something out. And I was sitting there thinking, surely you talk to your friends, family. And then I realised that once again, people don't talk about their feelings. And then I Googled one or two things and the word Samaritans kept coming up. And that's why I started. And it's also why I stay a Samaritan.
0: So what do you do in the Samaritans?
1: I'm a listening volunteer. That's the first thing that I do, and that's what we all do as volunteers at the Samaritans.
0: So that's answering the phone and talking to people?
1: And answering the phone and listening to what they're having to say and trying to get them to talk about whatever they're going through. And we give them the time and space to do that.
0: Can I now turn to Hilary? Hilary, hello.
2: Hi, Joy.
0: You're also a listening volunteer, but you also do training. What's that all about?
2: Well, yes, I've been a listening volunteer with the Samaritans at Birmingham for, must be about 13 years now. I started off with just being a listening volunteer, where you do regular shifts, and we do have to do night shifts as well, which can be very rewarding, to be honest. And also, at that time when I trained, it was a longer training course, because the training now is, there's some online modules which people can do from home. It's very important for people to understand what they're actually going into with Samaritans. So there is what they call an information day that Samaritans Birmingham holds, and people who are interested in doing the training can come along and actually see what we do. Because I know when I started, I thought it was just talking to people who are at the point of taking their own life, and at the information day I found out there was an awful lot more to it. You know, just talking to people, sometimes the loneliness can overwhelm people, and just having a conversation with someone you don't know who's non-judgmental can be so useful to people, to help them just feel that little bit better. Not a fixing thing, but to be able to talk to someone who's not going to judge you is so incredibly important for people to actually be able to do.
0: So it's aimed at almost heading off before they get to the point of wanting to take their own life, to sort of release that valve, would you say?
2: Oh, absolutely. It's very difficult if you have these feelings of maybe suicidal feelings or feeling hopeless or feeling like there's nothing in life for you in the future. It's very difficult to talk to family because they love you. They'll get worried, they could get scared, they would say, oh no, you'll be fine. But to be able to open up to someone who is a stranger but's a non-judgmental voice at the end of the phone, who's not going to tell you what to do and won't be shocked or concerned by some of your thoughts and can just talk things out with you.
0: And to be clear, you can't contact them, can you? You don't know who they are or where they are.
2: Absolutely not, no. There is our phone system is such that we see no calls. We can't contact people. It is very much we don't know who they are and they don't know who we are. And it's very confidential in that respect. But there is, on the odd occasion, situations where if people do tell us where they are, we can help them out. But in the case of ambulance calling, it's always better if they call it for themselves in case the address is wrong or that kind of thing.
0: I understand that you used to go out a long time ago. Now, I'll direct this at Andy. You told me that you used to go out to people a long time ago, but you don't actually do that anymore because it's not very safe.
1: I mean, indeed not. I'm allowed now, only again because I've been a Samaritan a long time, to say back in the day. but back in the day, yes, we used to do a lot of things. If a caller would phone us and they had suicidal feelings or they was actually taking their own life at that time, but didn't want an ambulance, we would, in a pair, we would go out to them and talk to them and encourage them to phone ambulance and sometimes actually take them to the hospital ourselves. Looking back, it was a wonderful service, but it was so dangerous, and we hadn't realised that, so we was actually thinking with our heart back then rather than our head.
0: Yeah. Hilary, I'm reminded about what you said earlier about the fact that you actually train in prisons. Now, that is quite a place where people have feelings of hopelessness. How many prisons do you go into?
2: Well, that's very true. The prison from the Birmingham branch we go to, which was the old Winston Green prison, which is HMP Birmingham. Our branch actually covers that prison, but other Samaritan branches cover different prisons across the country. And it's hoped that every single prison across the country will get a group of listeners. Now, listeners are prisoners within the system who we as Samaritans go in and train them to be face-to-face listeners. And they can be called out to certain prisoners who are in distress, and bearing in mind that suicide is extremely high in the prison system, particularly in the women's prison system, and also self-harm is very high. So we have a group of listeners who are trained by the Samaritans, and we go in, train them, and go in on a regular basis to support them and support the job they do.
0: Thinking about your volunteers, it must be quite a stress, actually, to listen to this sort of thing. Do you have anything for the volunteers to be able to almost download what they've heard?
1: Yes, we very much think along the lines that, yes, we're there for our callers, but we also should be there for our volunteers as well. And after every call, we have a debrief session immediately. And also at the end of a shift, we phone what's called a day leader who's at home, and we offload to them as well. And at any time, a volunteer can phone another volunteer or phone the volunteer support team that we've got and talk about something perhaps they are going through. And if we can't support our volunteers, we shouldn't really be putting ourselves out there to support callers as well. So it's very, very important to help out our volunteers and make sure their health and well-being is okay.
2: If there's anybody out there who's thinking, I wonder if I could be a Samaritan, come along to one of the information days and have a word with everybody there and see what we're really about. I can remember when I actually decided to see if I could become a Samaritan, I thought, oh goodness, I'll never be able to do that. But the training is extremely well written. You're all very well supported. And once you've done it, it's quite surprising how it develops you as a person. I feel so much better for doing the job I do. And it's made me grow. And I've got some really lovely friends. And, of course, supporting the callers is incredibly important. And I feel it's doing something with my spare time that's really worthwhile.
0: Oh, that's lovely. The Samaritans is run completely by voluntary donations. So to volunteer, Google Birmingham Samaritans or follow the link on the Samaritans website. And if you're in distress, you're considering taking your own life, self-harming, you're lonely, or you're struggling with a mental illness, what you need to do is call the Samaritans on 116 123. That's 116 123.
1: And I'd like to say that it's not a sign of weakness to pick the phone up and ask for help from the Samaritans. It's a sign of strength.
0: Thank you very much, both.
2: Thank
3: you. Too much, too young.
1: Thank you.

0: I do wonder whether I could be a Samaritan, you know. I have thought about it. Anyway, coming up, we've got a health break, followed by my 70s showcase. Three tunes from the 1970s. Your job will be to name the year released and the top UK chart position. Now, the first one is going to be the Bay City Rollers after this.
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that trick not well liked by DJs. Keep on dancing, Bay City Rollers. When was it released? Well, I'll tell you, it was 1971. And it did make the charts, yes. It was a number 9. Blondie next, hanging on the telephone. Same questions.

Blondie, hanging on the telephone. Did it make number one? Well, no, it didn't make number one. It was a UK number five, and it was released in 1978. The last of my 70s showcase is Solid Gold, Easy Action. Of course, T-Rex. Same questions. What date was it released, and where did it get to in the charts?

0: one of a string of hits for T-Rex, Solid Gold, Easy Action. That, of course, was 1972. And no, it didn't make the top spot, but it did get to be number two. Let's go to the 80s next. Two Tribes.
1: The air attack warning sounds like this is the sound.

Frankie Goes to Hollywood, Two Tribes. I suppose we ought to look now to see what's coming up for the rest of the day. Looks like a good lineup to me. The Golden Hour is next, then music selection, and then our Rich Pemberton will be in with Back to the 80s. He'll be in the hot seat at 3 o'clock. At 5 o'clock, the Tuesday Tea Time show, that's with Cosimo. And Solihull Requests and Dedications at 7 o'clock with Bob Harvey. And then at 8 o'clock, Paul Millington is coming in for the Tuesday evening show. So you've got a lot going on, a lot to listen to. Of course, we're here 24 hours a day, 7 days a week. So there's no need to miss out something going on with BHBN all the time. And yes, Something in the Air, Thunderclap Newman, seems like a good link.

Sadly, my time's almost up. I'm Joy Bourne. Thank you so much for listening. Stay with BHBN for the Golden Hour, which is coming up right after the news at 12 o'clock. And have a good week. I'll be here next Tuesday with the morning show. Please listen in to me then. Enjoy this in The In Crowd and Brian Ferry.

0: If you're a fan of the boys in claret and blue, mad about the baggies, or one of St Andrew's finest blue noses, then you can keep up to date with your favourite team's home games during your stay in hospital. 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
1: Three little words. 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Ready? Fancy a coffee?
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1: Sky News Centre at 1. Northern Ireland's First Minister has called a knife attack in North Belfast harrowing and urged people to give police the space to investigate. Michelle O'Neill's also praised the bravery of locals who intervened. A man from Sudan's been arrested after a victim suffered face, neck and back injuries. Tory leader Kemi Badenoch reacted to what she calls grainy images.
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1: From the Sky News Centre at 2, the Prime Minister has condemned a serious knife attack in North Belfast as horrific, abhorrent and sickening. A man's being treated for significant issues to his face, neck and back following last night's attack close to Antrim Road. A Sudanese national has been arrested on suspicion of attempted murder, and police have launched a critical incident. Northern Ireland Secretary Hilary Benn has briefed MPs.
2: I echo the words of the Prime Minister that there is no place for such violence on our streets. All of us have a responsibility now to urge calm and let the police do their job.
1: A 14-year-old girl has been arrested after two pupils and a member of staff were injured in a school knife attack in Manchester. Police were called to the Co-op Academy in Blakely earlier this morning. Two 14-year-olds and a 27-year-old man are in a stable condition in hospital. This parent has two children who go to the school.
3: I received a phone call also to ask me to come to take my two kids because he said one student have a knife

0: This is BHBN, and we've been entertaining patients in hospitals around the City of Birmingham since 1952. If you'd like to find out more about us, then you can have a look at our website, which is at www.bhbn.net.
1: You didn't notice her at first, but I saw her the moment she walked in. She was a delivery woman. She came in with a handcart full of packages. She was an old-school butch.
2: Someone just came in the door, like no one I ever saw before. 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
0: Nothing. 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
1: But you don't.
0: No, I don't.

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the sweeter music when she speaks. 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Could I be wrong? Could it be so? Oh, where did Gigi go?

0: Gigi, am I a fool without a mind, or have I merely been too blind to realize? 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Oh, no. Overnight, there's been a restless change in you. 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
1: made
0: you?
1: How did you find out about the lover's tokens, Nick?
2: I read in the Sunday papers what lover's tokens are. There's amulets.

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1: From the Sky News Centre at 3, police and politicians are calling for calm following a savage knife attack in North Belfast last night. A Sudanese national has been arrested on suspicion of attempted murder after a man in his 40s suffered widespread injuries. His conditions described as serious. Northern Ireland Assistant Chief Constable Ryan Henderson's given this update.
2: I share the public's revulsion over the brutal nature of this attack. The victim was taken to hospital with significant injuries to his eyes and serious slash wound injuries to his back and face.
1: A kitchen knife's been recovered from the scene. The attack isn't being treated as terror-related at this stage. Two pupils and a member of staff have been hurt in a school stabbing in Manchester. A 14-year-old girl has been arrested after police were called to the scene in Blakely this morning. A 44-year-old man has been spared jail after admitting pestering a woman and grabbing her hair on a train in April. David Stroud from Kent is the first person to be sentenced under a new law of harassment based on a person's sex. He's been handed a 12-month community order. The CBI has cut its growth forecast for the UK. It's also predicting unemployment will rise to its highest level in more than a decade as a consequence of the war with Iran. Now to sport, and former England cricket captain Alan Lamb says Ben Stokes should stay as skipper. Stokes and bowler Gus Atkinson are under investigation after a late-night incident following England's win over New Zealand in the first test on Sunday. It follows a spate of disciplinary issues in Australia last winter, which prompted new protocols. And Lamb says a short-term punishment should suffice.
3: If the protocol says that they're not allowed to go out after 12 o'clock, then they've broken the rules and they may be fined. I don't

0: think Ben should be losing his the captaincy over it.
1: And Emma Raducanu has won her first match at the Queen's Club Tennis. The former US Open champion beat Russian Anna Blinkova in straight sets 6-love, 6-3, and partners Katie Bolter in the doubles later. That's the latest. I'm Stevie Shillinglaw.
2: Stevie, thank you very much.
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2: Here we go then, Tuesday afternoon. Back to the 80s here on BHBN, as the ladies just told you. All the usual good stuff, some great 80s tunes to get your head round. And you can get involved as well. I'll tell you just how you can do that in just a little while.

0: Yes, good afternoon and welcome. Another session of Back to the 80s for you here on BHBN. Rich Pemberton with you as ever on a Tuesday afternoon. All the usual good stuff between now and five. Our featured artist this week is Madonna. She's in the mix coming up very soon. After the news at four, it's the featured year. You can guess that year. I'll play a few songs, some of the biggest selling songs of the year, and some headlines as well. And now and then artist this week, Rick Astley. Song from now and a song from then. And a couple of songs from the movies as well. That's how we roll on a Tuesday afternoon. But we'd like you to get involved as well. Requests, dedications, hellos, thank yous, moans and groans, whatever you like. Loads of ways to do it as well. You can WhatsApp me if you've got the old WhatsApp on the go. 07519 694 698 on the WhatsApp. Or you can call 0121 471 4774. Or if you're listening on the app, you just press the button on the screen that says Message to Studio. There you go, told you. Loads of ways to get in touch, and we look forward to it. Wherever you're listening, if you're in one of the 8 hospitals across Birmingham and the Black Country, hello to Simon as well, listening from the Aberdeen Royal Infirmary this afternoon. But if you're in the Good Hope, Heartlands, the Solihull, the QE, the Royal Orthopaedic, the Women's or the Midlands Met, or the Harborne Hospital, hope you're as well as can be expected if you're in any one of those. And you can get in touch as well, just like everybody else. Or if you're listening in one of the care homes, the Heartlands in Yardley, Metchley Manor in Edgbaston, Swallows Meadow, Shirley, Claridge Place in Alton, Shenstone Court, Aylesowen, or Bourneview in Bourneville. Well, like I say, listening on the app, the smart speaker, the TV. Oh, so many ways. So then, get dialing then, or punching the numbers in, or whatever you do these days. And we'll get on with the music.
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You two still haven't found what I'm looking for. And Bon Jovi blowing the cobwebs away. You give love a good name. Good afternoon to Simon, still in Aberdeen Royal Infirmary following his nasty cycling accident a couple of weeks ago. Tells me he's hopefully coming back to the QE tomorrow. It's a big old journey back from Aberdeen to the QE. Good luck with that one, Si. But he still wants to say thank you to all the brilliant staff who are looking after him up there in the Aberdeen Royal Infirmary. Doing a sterling job making him better, and he's so grateful. Thank you for listening, Simon. Great to have you on board. Still, what are you listening when you're up and about and back home? Good afternoon to JT as well. Been in the garden this morning, hopefully avoided the showers. Getting ready to go back to his lovely Eastbourne next week. But in the meantime, lots of cricket, lots of horse racing to keep you busy this week. Managed to squeeze us in for one day.

0: There's Prince and Purple Rain. Got your song coming up in a little while, JT. Stay where you are. Don't get dashing off to Eastbourne just yet. But I have featured artist Madonna in the mix coming up very soon. And something from Eurasia straight after this.
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0: There you go, our featured artist this week, it's Madonna. We used to call her Madge back in the day, didn't we? She don't like that name, so we don't do that anymore. What did you hear? You heard Holiday, Like a Prayer, Borderline, Like a Virgin, Lucky Star, and this one to finish off, Open Your Heart.
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0: Yes, good afternoon to JT. I mentioned him earlier. He's back in from the garden now. Avoided the showers. Garden's all nice and tidy, ready for his trip away. He's off to see some cricket, he tells me this week. And some more horse racing as well. Enjoy your week, mate. It's a very full retirement you've got there. And he's a big fan of Kim Wilde. Well, aren't we all? So especially for you, John, he's Cambodia.

0: Kim Wilde and Cambodia, especially for JT. Got Mel and Kim on the way. And The Cure. And just to prove how eclectic we are, Cliff Richard as well.
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1981, Diana Ross. Apologies, we've got a little technical issue with The Cure. I couldn't bring them to you earlier. But we'll try and get them for you next week.

You're doing a decade show on the radio. You can have Cliff in pretty much any show you're doing. Hits from the 50s through to the 2010s. The only artist ever to have number ones in five consecutive decades. And here he is from the 80s, being given the Stock Aitken Waterman treatment. I just don't have the heart. Almost it for the first hour. Stevie Shillinghall is waiting with the news for us. And then we'll be back with our featured year. Five big songs from that year. And some headlines as well to help you work out what it is. It's the year that Challenge Annika and Birds of a Feather debuted on the telly.

So that's Black Box right on time. That's the fifth best-selling song of our featured year. Yes, the year that Challenge, Annika and Birds of a Feather debuted on BBC One. And also in the world of television, a whole new era started. Sky Television went on air. Just the three services at the time, Sky News, Sky Movies and Eurosport. It's grown a bit since then, hasn't it? The Black Box at number 5 and Kylie at number 4.

She'd not long got married in Neighbours. And her music career was just kicking off. It's Kylie, Hand on Your Heart at number 4. Tragic scenes at the FA Cup final that year, when 96 Liverpool fans lost their lives at Hillsborough. That number's gone up since, unfortunately. And Liverpool then went on to win the FA Cup final quite poignantly that year. And number 3, it's the Bangles.

There's the Bangles and Eternal Flame at number three. Big news was the fall of the Berlin Wall, which brought forward the reunification of Germany. And it was the first time people could travel between West and East Berlin since the wall was built in 1961. And they had David Hasselhoff striding across the wall, giving him a song on the night, didn't they? I remember that. Right, he'd recently got married to Kylie in Neighbours. And he also was having a pop career. But he's doing slightly better than Kylie, because he had the second best-selling song of this featured year. Who is it? It's Jason Donovan, of course.

There's too many broken hearts in the world, according to Jason Donovan. One more bit of news from our featured year. The Ford Escort was a best-selling car for the eighth year running, managing more than 180,000 sales. And best-selling song, well, that was Soul to Soul.

0: Soul to Soul and Back to Life, the best-selling song of our featured year. And he might be lying in bed in hospital following a nasty accident, but the mind's still strong. Well done, Simon, got the right year. And for the rest of you, 1989, that was our featured year this week. Now and Then with Rick Astley on the way. And a bit of Blondie for you after this.
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Every teenage boy's dream from the late 70s, early 80s. Debbie Harry and Blondie, of course, with Atomic. Oh, yes, I was a teenage boy in the late 70s and early 80s. Oh, yes. Memories, eh? Right, it's time to do our Now and Then. Hits from an artist from now who also had hits back in the 80s. And today, it's Rick Astley.

0: Now and Then with Rick Astley. Never Giving You Up, of course. The biggest selling song of 1987. His debut single. And before that, you heard Raindrops, which was a single release of his just a couple of months back. Still going strong, still touring all through the summer.
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0: Billy Joel. And River of Dreams on BHBN Radio. Back to the 80s this Tuesday afternoon. In fact, every Tuesday afternoon between 3 and 5, we're here. Got a couple of tunes from the movies on the way. What are the films this week? St. Elmo's Fire and Beverly Hills Cop.
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0: Time for a couple of tunes from the movies. First one from a very forgettable film. Fortunately, the song's good, though. From St. Elmo's Fire, 1985, is John Parr with Man in Motion.

Now, this next one's a cracking movie. One of my favourites, I think, from the 80s. Eddie Murphy. Beverly Hills Cop, do you remember it? This is Glenn Fry and The Heat Is On.

Get yourself down to the video library and get that one out. VHS or Betamax, it doesn't matter. Then try the Heat Is On from Beverly Hills Cop. Hit on 5 with the Back to the 80s. The BHBN continues for the rest of the evening. In fact, 24-7 we're here. So what we got for you tonight, after I finish at 5 straight after the news, Cosimo's here with the Tea Time Show. And then at 7, it's the Solihull Requests and Dedications with Bob Harvey. Bob's been round the wards for the last week at Solihull Hospital. So if you've met Bob and you've given him your request, he'll be playing it for you between 7 and 8 this evening. 8 o'clock, it's the inimitable. That's a good word for him. Inimitable Paul Millington. Good company, great tunes. Got your requests and dedications as well if you want to get in touch with him. He's on the Tuesday evening show from 8 till 10. And then at 10 o'clock, it's the Soul Train with Pete Bayliss, the best in soul music from the 60s, 70s and the 80s. And then we want to ease you gently into Wednesday morning with some late night love songs from 11. You can chill and wind yourself off to sleep with those. So that's how the rest of the day's looking here on BHBN Radio. Time for just a couple more from me. And this is the penultimate one. There you go, big word for a Tuesday. Elton John and Passengers.

That's LT and Passengers, and that's about it for me for another week. Thank you for your company. Thank you for getting in touch. Get well soon, everybody, including you, Simon, up in Aberdeen. Looking forward to getting you back here to the QE as soon as possible. Thanks for getting in touch. And JT, have a great holiday. I'm going to leave you with a bit of Dexys. Get well soon, wherever you are. Have a good evening. See you next time. Ta-da.

Yes, it's Cosmo with you again. Just gone 5 o'clock on a Tuesday and I'm back on Hot Seat. So leave it to me to sort your tunes out for the day and get you through whatever you need to get through. All you need to do is sit back and relax while I play you some Harry Styles with Watermelon Sugar.

doesn't get more cinematic than Adele's voice. Someone Like You on BHBN. Right then, I'm a curious lad. So 075-196-94698. I want to know what you're doing today. Honestly, give me the details as well. Big or small, exciting or boring, just tell me. So text me on 075-196-9698. And I'd love to hear how you spent this weekend. And I can tell you for a fact I had a chilled out weekend because I need some serious recovery time from No Up Festival over in Bosworth Castle. Totally recommend it. It's 10 out of 10. So I thought I'd give you like a cheeky little listen to what was played. Here's Talk To You with Anotra and 54 Ultra.

Doja Cat with Paint the Town Red on BHBN. And let's just say it was raining cats and dogs at Barcelona's Primavera Festival because Doja Cat's headline got cancelled. The weather really has been terrible everywhere recently. There's an old switcheroo every now and then. But here's some Dua Lipa with Training Session coming up.

0: Do a Leap of Training Season on BHRN and don't go anywhere, there'll be more coming up after this.
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Alex Swan, Fever Dream, and this is BHBN. Now, anyone watch the F1 this weekend? Piece of advice for Kim Kardashian, ignore Martin Brundle. That is the ultimate no-no in Formula 1. Oh, well, you're never too old to learn. Ella Langley now with Be Her.

0: Ooh, the rhythm on that. Go on then. Get Lucky with Daft Punk on BHBN with Cosmo. And if you've just tuned in, welcome to the show. Now coming up, I've got a new one from BTS. It's Swim.
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0: Dave.
1: Swim BTS and there's more coming up after this. Stay there.
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1: Destiny's Child with Survivor on BHBN. And you know, I actually found out today about Beyonce that I had no idea about. So Beyonce's Deja Vu was actually written for Janet Jackson. I had no idea. So it was written for her. She turned it down and Beyonce's like, I'll take that. It's a tough world we live in, it really is. BHBN Radio. Now it's time for some 50 Cent and the Game with Hate It or Love It.
2: Yeah. Let's take them back. Uh-huh. Coming up, I was confused. My mommy kissing a girl. Confusing the curse coming up in the cold world. 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My favorite rapper used to sing, check out my melody. 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Nana told me if I pass, I get a sheepskin coat. If I can move a few packs, I get the hat. Now that

Hey, do I love it? 50 Cent and The Game. Anyone that knows me will know how much of a huge 50 Cent I am. You can find me in the club with a border for the bub. That was a cheeky Britain's Got Talent audition there from me. Hopefully Simon Cowell hasn't changed his number after hearing that. But on the way now, dinner party with Neil Horan.

Right, here we go. If you've just tuned in and missed the first hour, don't worry about it. You've arrived just in time. We've still got loads of great music, some questionable chat, and plenty more on the way. So on the way is Heatwaves, but first, Miley Cyrus.

Heat Waves, Glass Animals, that one there was for my FIFA fans, easily top three FIFA songs of all time. How about another one? It's Love Me Again with John Newman.

Taylor Swift, The Favourophilia on BHBN. So it's Cosmo with you until 7 p.m. and we're now approaching sport's greatest tournament, the World Cup, 2 days away. Can't wait. But the only thing is, though, because the game is at 2 a.m, lads are going to have to crack cans of Stella's out at disgraceful times. But I'm sure we can handle that. I've got Sam Fender, arm's length, on the way.

0: Sam Fender, Arm's Length on BHBN. Don't go anywhere because there's more coming up after this.
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0: That was Michael Jackson with Billie Jean, and just before that, Queen of Bohemian Rhapsody. Can't go wrong with playing the King of Pop and the King of Rock back to back. 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

Harry Styles, as it was, you're with Cosmo until 7 p.m. Now approaching the end of the show. Hope you enjoyed it today. Now I'll be back again, same time next week, same old story. But we ain't finished yet. We've got Olivia Dean coming up now.

That was AO Technology with 50 Cent and Justin Timberlake. Easily the most underrated 50 song out there. So anyway, thanks for listening, but don't go anywhere because Bob Harvey is with you at 7 o'clock.

That was Billy Joel with his song My Life, and I'm Bob Harvey. I'm here for the next hour to present requests from Solihull Hospital, and I was there yesterday and visiting Ward 20A, and also met one or two people from Ward 20B, and one of them was Diane, and she was a patient in Ward 20B, and that was her request for a song, Billy Joel, My Life. Hope you're able to listen in, Diane, and I wish you all the best for a speedy recovery. Thanks to Cosimo for the last couple of hours. He always does a great show, and he'll be on his way home soon. Have a safe journey home, Cosimo. And if you're listening in as a patient in any of the hospitals around the West Midlands area connected with this radio station, good evening and welcome. I hope you're getting all the treatment you need to make you as comfortable as can be, and I hope you're soon able to go home feeling much better. Likewise to all the staff working in hospital, thank you for your hard work. And you may be listening via the app or the website. Thank you for tuning in this evening. I hope you are well. And also good evening to all the residents of care homes which are connected to this radio station. Moving on, I also met another patient, Roger, and he was in Ward 20A, and he's requested an old song by the Four Aces, Love is a Many Splendid Thing, and I think that was a soundtrack on a film. But anyway, here it is for you, Roger.

0: That was Love Is
1: You're
0: a Many
1: here,
0: Splendid Thing by the Four Aces. And that version was part of a film of the same name. And Roger told me, I was chatting about that particular song, that the film was about the Korean War. I must admit I've not seen that film, and maybe I should see it sometime. Thanks for that request, Roger. All the best for a speedy recovery to you too. Another patient was Diana, and she was in Ward 20A, and oddly enough, the song that she has requested is also a theme tune from a film, Born Free, and it's Matt Monro singing Born Free for you, Diana. Here it is.

That was Born Free, sung by Matt Munro, and that was played for Diana. Thanks for that request, Diana, and I wish you a speedy recovery, as all the other patients around you in that hospital over in Solihull. And I was there yesterday visiting Ward 28. And another, well, a member of staff, actually, Faina, she was the nurse in charge, and she asked for any song and left it up to me. And I'm picking a recent song by Taylor Swift, The Fate of Ophelia. I hope this meets with your approval, Faina, and thanks for all your hard work along with your colleagues over in Solihull. Here it is.

0: That was Taylor Swift, played for Faina, the nurse in charge, over at Ward 20A in Solihull yesterday when I visited. Thanks for that request, Faina, and thanks for your best wishes for all the staff under your charge yesterday. You're doing a great job over there. And going to a short break now, and coming back after the break, a couple of minutes, with a great track from Spandau Ballet. Stay tuned.
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Spandau Ballet there with Only When You Leave. I'm Bob Harvey. I'm here up until 8 o'clock to present a request from Solihull Hospital. I was visiting Ward 20A yesterday afternoon and collected requests from patients and staff. And Doreen was a patient in that ward, and she's asked for a song by Tina Turner, The Best, and she wanted it to be dedicated to all the hardworking staff in that Ward 20A, so consider that done, Doreen, and all the best to you for your improving health, and hope you're able to go home soon. Here is Tina Turner for you and everyone.

Tina Turner there with The Best, or simply The Best, and Doreen requested that for all the staff in Ward 28, and I think the message there was in the lyrics of that song, simply The Best. I think that was Doreen's view of the treatment she's been receiving in that ward. Thanks very much for that request, Doreen. Next, another member of staff, Elizabeth, she asked, do you play any gospel songs? I said, well, if you want a gospel song, I can play it for you. That's not a problem. And she said, okay. And anyway, the song she's picked is one by Hillsong, and it's entitled The Potter's Hand. Here it is for you, Elizabeth.

That was The Potter's Hand by Hillsong, and that was requested by Elizabeth, a member of staff, Solihull Hospital, yesterday. Thanks for that request, Elizabeth. I hope you are able to listen in and enjoy that song. And next, Becky was a member of staff in the neighbouring ward, Ward 20B, and she was pushing a patient along on a bed or trolley, and stopped to give me one of her favourite songs, and that was All My Loving by the Beatles. Here it is for you. Well, I'm saying that. Yes, here it is. Close.

0: That was the Beatles with All My Loving, a hit for them many years ago, requested by Becky working in Ward 20B yesterday. We're going to a short break now and coming back with a great track from Eternal. Stay tuned.
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That was Girls Aloud with their song The Promise, which was released back in 2008 and reached number one in the UK. And before that, you heard Eternal and their song Stay, and that was from 1993. And it was their debut single back then. Hope you enjoyed those two tracks. I'm Bob Harvey, and I've still got one or two requests from Solihull Hospital to play. And one of those, the first one I'm going to play for you now, is requested by Palak. She was a student nurse at Ward 28 yesterday when I called in, and she's requested a song by Joe Keery, who also goes under the stage name of DJO, and it's End of Beginning is the song. Here it is for you, Palak.

That was The End of Beginning by Joe Keery, otherwise known as DJO, requested by Palak, working in Ward 20A yesterday, Solihull Hospital. Thanks for that, Palak. And the final request I got from that ward is from William, who's a patient in Ward 20A, and he's requesting an old song, but a great one from Nat King Cole, and it's Unforgettable. Here it is for you, William.

unforgettable in every way.

Nat King Cole there with Unforgettable, and that was played for William, a patient at Solihull Hospital yesterday. That's coming up to the end of the programme as far as I'm concerned this evening, but stay tuned. After the news, you've got Paul Millington, and he's got a great programme lined up, and great tunes and interesting anecdotes and information for your enjoyment, so stay tuned for him after the news. And if you're a patient in hospital, I wish you all the best for a speedy recovery. I hope you're getting all the care you need to enable you to go home very soon. And likewise, if you're a resident in one of the care homes connected to this radio station, all the best to you too. And if you're listening via the app or the website, thanks for tuning in. And I hope you enjoy the rest of your evening and the rest of this week. And back, all being well, next week on Tuesday, 7 till 8, with more requests from Solihull. I'm going up to the news now with a track from Jimi Hendrix, Angel, which was released in 1971, posthumously, but I think it's a great track, but have a listen.

The HBN has been going through some uncertain times. We would like to thank you all for your continued support and donations, helping us to continue broadcasting to hospitals, care homes, and the wider community.

Well, well, well, well. Good evening. I'm Paul Millington. I'm here on the Tuesday Evening Show for approximately the next 2 hours in the Red Studio at BHBN. That was Gloria by Laura Branigan. And for those of you that listen in on a regular basis, you'll remember that last Tuesday, with about 5 minutes left to go, the system seized up, and so I didn't get to play the whole of that particular song. So I thought tonight I'll open with it, and fingers crossed, nothing will go wrong. I'd like to say a big thank you to Bob Harvey for presenting Solihull Requests and Dedications from 7 o'clock. And before that, with Cosimo, with the Tuesday Tea Time Show. And someone had emailed in to say a big thank you to Cosimo for the songs you've chosen. Well, that's good stuff, isn't it? Well, well done. Right, so what's been happening? Well, if you think 2 weeks ago we were being in a sweatbox. It was so hot, it's unbelievable. And now we're in the depths of winter, although it's June. So with high winds, rain, the world has gone absolutely crazy. But I'd like to say a good evening to Joan across the pond there in Phoenix, Arizona, in the land that seems to be always hot. And then we say Clive in Los Angeles, my long-suffering wife Jan, my mate Vip, who said, are you going to mention the World Cup? Probably, but at some point, I'll get onto it. I've got my own beliefs and things about that. And also to Dave and Sue down there in Hemel Hempstead. And based on the fact that the gas man came out at the beginning of the week, I think it was, yeah, something like that, I found a particular song by Flanders and Swann, which I will play later on. But meanwhile, we got this one.

that ending caught me out. I didn't think it was going to end as quickly as that. But that's Supremes and the Four Tops with River Deep at Mountain High. Another version of the song that Tina Turner sings as well. I love both of them. But I think I'll put the edge on the Tina Turner one. What's been happening around Birmingham? Apart from that, it's been raining. You've still got the old potholes. And there's a favourite one in Kingsheath High Street as you're turning left by the old post office into Vicarage Road. There are two enormous potholes. They get filled in, buses turn left, the stuff comes out. But that's nothing compared to the sinkhole. That's what I think it's more. It used to be like us. Someone said, well, perhaps it's a pothole. No, it's big. And it's a sinkhole in Russell Road, just outside like the end of King's Heath, I suppose. Yeah. So there's four-way traffic lights. But when we went past today, the traffic lights had been moved. Nobody's working, but they're all still there. So at some point, someone's going to go down it. Several hours later, someone's going to climb out and say, did I go down in a hole? And the answer is, oh, yes, you did. But anyway, not to worry. Now, earlier on, I did mention, in fact, it wasn't that long ago, I did mention that we had the gas man come and service our boiler. And one of my mates, Dave, has suggested that he used to be a gas fitter many, many, many, many years ago before he started in other amazing businesses. Said, you need to play the Gas Man Cometh by Flanders and Swan. But I've also had a message come from my mate Mark Jarmin, who's in Spain at the moment with his partner Debs, and he said, I'll listen soon, but I've got to go to church with Debs. So no doubt there's some huge confessions building up at some point for him. Anyway, I'm Paul Millington. I'm here for the next 1 hour, 45 minutes on the Tuesday evening show. And don't forget, we're broadcasting now on the internet to Solihull Hospital, Good Hope, Birmingham Heartlands, QE Women's, Midland Metro and the Royal Orthopaedic. Not forgetting Harborne Hospital and the Rare Diseases Department. Without further ado, Flanders and Swan.

Thursday morning, the glazier came along with his blowtorch and his putty and his merry glazier song. He put another pane in, it took no time at all,

0: now turn to number two on your song sheets. Don't strain your eyes trying to read them, though, because I shall be telling you exactly what comes next. In any case, these rather fanciful titles that we print on the programme bear no relation to what we're going to sing. It's a dead waste of a shilling, is what I'm sure.
1: Anyway, a real snippet of a live broadcast there, Flanders and Swan, and it's absolutely spot on. Right, my mate Vip, who lives in the Hall Green area in Birmingham, said, "Are you going to mention the World Cup?" Well, I will. I'm going to play the song which I think should be the World Cup anthem. Now, I've got my own views about national anthems, and whilst some people believe that God Save the King is the national anthem that we should be playing for England or whatever it is, I wouldn't have the God Save the King as our national anthem. I think we'd have something else like Rule Britannia, but I think that might be too sort of, I don't know, too tricky. But I do think this is the one that we should have for any football. It's a sing along, it make you feel good. This is by Fat Liz. And it's called Vindaloo. The video that goes with it is absolutely hilarious if you haven't seen it, but the song itself is spot on.

0: Yes, England to win the World Cup. That's what my vision is. I remember 1966 when England scored that extra goal against Germany. And Kenneth Walsenholme says they think it's all over. It is now. Now, if I was the manager of England, my instructions would be quite clear. The only way you run is forward to score a goal. And that thing down the other end with the net on it, that's where the ball goes. I don't want to see all this passing across. Just keep running, get the goal. Running, get the goal. It's incredible. I remember when I was a lad at school many, many years ago, there was, there was a lad called Alan Kennedy, who was an amazing footballer. And we had an amazing goalkeeper called Stephen Hawkins as well. But we used to have some of the local football players come from Watford Football Club, because I was at a school just outside London, to sort of help work on us. I was completely rubbish at that. But the key thing was, we had an amazing PE teacher, Bernie Gogan, who was renowned for local scoring goals. And he advertised Mars bars in a national newspaper. And so one day we opened the papers and there's Bernie Gogan with his smart haircut and his tracksuit on, football and a Mars bar. I have a story to tell you about that in a moment. Anyway, you're with BHBN Radio, HBA Station of the Year. And next we got Cher.
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0: What a voice. Cher with Walking in Memphis. 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
1: 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So, I'm Jazz Brandon, by the way. 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
0: Thank you, Giles. Anyway, because we now broadcast on the internet, so we're not just broadcasting to local hospitals and the care homes, Heartlands, Metchley Manor, Swallows Meadow, Claridge Place, Shenstone, and Bourneview Care Home in Bourneville. Now we're on the internet, we can broadcast absolutely anywhere. And you can listen, if you've got an Alexa, you can say to Alexa, play BHBN Radio, or you can listen on the free BHBN phone apps or the 3ws.bhbn.net. And consequently, because people can listen on the internet, Joan, all the way across the pond there in Phoenix, Arizona, can listen in, and she's asked for this song by Don Williams.
2: Silver coins

my mind. Gypsy lady, I hear your laughter and the dancing.

Yeah, that's Don Williams, I call a gypsy woman. That was for Joan, all the way across the pond there in Phoenix, Arizona. And she said, thank you. And the thing is, she said, you can hear all the words that they're singing, which is absolutely spot on. Oh, excuse me. Anyway, it's now time for my BHBN double play. And this week I've decided to change it slightly and to go back to two songs, in this case, by the Beatles. The first one is We Can Work It Out. And the other one is Penny Lane, and I Don't Speak in the Middle. Try to see-

0: Well, yeah, Stussy Springfield takes us up to the break, if only just a little bit late. And I must admit, some of the old songs, which I do play a lot of, I like them because it's got good melodies, good words, and of course you can hear them, because sometimes this modern stuff, you don't know what they're on about. So in other words, if you've got your Alexa on, you need to press the button that says lyrics, so you know what they're saying. Anyway, you're with BHBN Radio, HBA Station of the Year 2026, and next we've got Paloma Faith.
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0: Whoa. Punchy song there by Paloma Faith Stone called Sober. I've got to play this.
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0: Well, that is the case. It is all about you, the people listening, either at home or in hospital, like Solihull, Good Hope, Birmingham, Heartland, QE Women's, Midland Metro, Royal Orthopaedic, Harborne Hospital, or the Rare Diseases Department. Always sounds a bit spooky to me. Right, this next song I haven't heard for ages. This is called this is called Boom Boom Boom. This is by the Venga Boys. Anyway, if you want to dance about, this is one to dance about to. Here we go.

Well, that's something different. That is definitely something different. Anyway, it's 8:53 on this Tuesday evening with me, Paul Millington, on the Tuesday evening show at BHBN Radio. I'm in the Red Studio. There's no need for the aircon on. I've just got the door open to keep the air fresh. I suppose what I need is a canary, just to check that the air is still fresh. So if the canary's still alive, then I'm going to be able to breathe okay. Right, this next song is taking us up to the news. I can't believe that the first hour has gone so fast, but bear in mind, now we're on the internet, you can listen absolutely anywhere. Now, this song is called You Ain't Seen Nothing Yet by Backman Turner Overdrive. It's an absolutely classic song, and the thing to do if you've got headphones on, put them on, listen to the stereo. If not, and you've got stereo speakers, put your head between the two and just press go.

Well, that was Backman Turner Overdrive with You Haven't Seen Nothing Yet. So now I've managed to get through all of the songs that I've put down to play for this first hour. Now, this particular show, because I keep all my shows, well, I have done for many, many years, but this particular show was first broadcast in February 2016. Well, what I do is I pull out a random show, irrespective, I just look and pull one out. And as it's got dates on, I can always put it back in the right place. And so what I do then, I put my show together, moving things around, adding things in, taking things out. And until I actually broadcast the show, I'm not sure if exactly what I put down on the piece of paper is exactly what I'm going to play. It's called Being Flexible, and everything's in pencil. But then I tell a lie, not one, a little fib. It's not in pencil, it's in pen. But until I actually play it, I'm never too sure exactly what I'm going to be doing. It's like opening the microphone, really. Until I open the microphone, sometimes I have no idea what I'm going to say. Anyway, I do know what I'm going to say this time. Taking us up to the news, we've got Mr. Blow.

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1: From the Sky News Centre at 9, politicians are appealing for calm following last night's knife attack in North Belfast. A man's being treated for wounds to the eyes, face and back. A 30-year-old Sudanese national has been charged with attempted murder and making threats to kill. As crowds gather in the city tonight, protesters have set fire to a bus. Here's Northern Ireland's Chief Constable, John Boucher.
2: I understand that last night's attempted murder will leave people feeling...
1: From the Sky News Centre at 9, politicians are appealing for calm following last night's knife attack in North Belfast. A man's being treated for wounds to the eyes, face and back. A 30-year-old Sudanese national has been charged with attempted murder and making threats to kill. As crowds

BHBN has been going through some uncertain times. We would like to thank you all for your continued support and donations, helping us continue broadcasting to hospitals, care homes, and the wider community.

0: You know, every now and then, I think you might like to hear something from us. Nice, pleasing.
1: Left
0: there's just one thing.
1: Job down in the city.
0: You see, we never, ever do nothing.
1: Working for the man.
0: Nice,
1: every night and
0: easy
1: day.
0: We always
1: but
0: do
1: I
0: it.
1: Never lost
0: nice,
1: one minute
0: too rough.
1: And
0: but we're going to take the beginning of this song
1: the thing
0: and do it
1: been
0: easy.
1: Big wheel,
0: but then we're
1: going to
0: do the finish.
1: Turning.
0: Rough.
1: Proud Mary.
0: It's the way we
1: keep
0: do.
1: On
0: Proud Mary. And we're rolling.

Wow. What an amazing song to start the second hour of the Tuesday Evening Show with me, Paul Millington. It's almost as though having a song like that, it makes you want to take part at a pyramid selling rally where everybody gets up and starts jumping about, but on the other end, maybe not. Right, I'm Paul Millington. I'm here for the next hour, or just under the next hour, with the rest of my Tuesday Evening Show, where there definitely is a lot more music still to play. Now, I did mention our PE teacher when I was at school, called Bernie Gogan, an amazing footballer. Now, many, many years ago, and some people may remember this if you were at school in the 60s, especially if you were a boy, I had to wear like a navy blue shorts with my initials on and a little white t-shirt with my initials on, and everybody had the same, but they had their own initials. Anyway, this particular day, it was in the summer, and we were outside, I suppose, what would be the technical drawing room, and we were lined up to do some high jump in the sandpit. Now, because we weren't a grammar school or posh or anything like that, the secondary mod school, we just had sand to land in when you went over the bar. Anyway, it was about the time, I believe, of what they call the Fosbury flop, where you just sort of go over backwards in a strange sort of over the bar. So Bernie Gogan actually shot over the bar and knocked the bar off. Anyway, I was always quick off the mark, so I said, oh, well done, Mars Bar. Now, you may remember from earlier on that Bernie Gogan was seen advertising Mars Bars in a national newspaper. So it became known as Mars Bar Burn. Anyway, when he'd got back out of the sandpit and brushed all the sand down off his tracksuit and God knows what, he said, who said that? Now, in modern times, no one would own up. There wouldn't be the death penalty or fear of being beaten to death happening now. But then, if I hadn't have owned up, I'd think I'd have got worked over in the boys' changing rooms later on in the day. So I put my hand up and said, it was me. So I went over to him and he said, take your plimsoll off, your little plimsoll. And they weren't posh sports shoes. These were like Dunlop Green Flash. And I think there was a choice of Dunlop Green Flash or Dunlop Red Flash. One had an insole in, the other didn't. Anyway, I had to bend over and touch my toes. And Mr. Gogan hit me really hard with this bendy plimsoll thingy right across my bum cheeks. Anyway, after he'd done it, I deserved it. I deserved what I got. I just stood up and shook his hand, say thank you for the punishment. When we got back in the changing rooms and I took my shorts down, imprinted on my bum cheeks was the sort of ripple sole that the Dunlop the Dunlop plimsoll had, with the words Dunlop either side of my bum cheeks. So you live and learn. I didn't do it again, but it was worth it at the time. Anyway, the band.

Brilliant. Ragmumma Rag by the band. Anyway, now we broadcast on the internet. We broadcast all over the world, anywhere. As long as you've got something to listen on. So you can listen using Alexa, you can listen using the free mobile apps, or you can go to 3ws.bhbn.net. Anyway, excuse me. Dear me. Anyway, we're broadcasting to Solihull Hospital, Good Hope, Birmingham Heartlands, QE Women's, Midland Metro, Royal Orthopaedic, Harborne Hospital, and the Rare Diseases. I'm going to have to just go and have a look to see what it's like in that department, but hopefully I won't catch anything. Anyway, it's 9:15, or just gone, on this Tuesday evening. I'm Paul Millington. And over the past few weeks, I've discovered I've got over 2,000 photographs on my mobile phone. And I've set myself the task of getting rid of them. Well, it's quite strange that even though I'm getting rid of them and the videos, the actual storage thing doesn't seem to go down on my phone. But I've really have found some proper pictures from a long time ago. But some of the pictures, I mean, like when my dad was a boy. Now, my dad is now 96. So these pictures would have been 90 years ago. And the only person alive now to remember who they were are my dad. But in the state he's in at the moment with his dementia, I'm not sure whether he would remember. And where he is in the care home, the people who look after him have said it will not serve him any purpose necessarily to show him the photographs, because it gets upset over different things. But at the right moment, if I can, I will show him the photograph and say, Dad, who was this? And in this moment, if we're lucky, you'll fire out who it was, and then the moment will be gone. The best person for remembering who things were my mum. She had an amazing memory, and she bore grudges as well. So if you needed someone to be employed to bear a grudge, you could have always taken me mum on. But that's another story for another day. Anyway, at nearly 9:17 on this Tuesday evening, I'm Paul Millington at BHBN Radio, and this is Chris Christopherson.

0: And that's another song that Joan over the pond there requested, Chris Christopherson, who's sadly no longer with us. Anyway, you're with BHBN Radio. That's HBA Station of the Year 2020. And next, we've got Simon and Garfunkel.
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5: 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Let oil catch fire. 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

Well, that was Simon and Garfunkel with Baby Driver, and I didn't bother to sort of open the fader to speak, so if you've got stereo and you can hear the little motorbike or the racing car goes from one speaker to the other. While the song was playing, I decided to take a drink. I keep drinks out of the studio, and I've got a drinks bottle that you turn the top, so it's open and close it, and even though there's like a spout there, and I know where my mouth is, I still managed to miss it. That's quite strange, really, because, I'm going to work on my coordination for a while. I think that's going to be most important. Right, it's now time for my BHBN double play, and I've got two songs, about the Rolling Stones, and I've lost the plot. I can't remember where I was. I think what I'm going to do just proves it's a live program. I've been using the mouse to move things around, and I was concentrating on moving the songs about to be able to play them, and I forgot where I was. Anyway, I'm back to normal now. If there is, of course, a normal for me. It's nearly 9:28 on this Tuesday evening. Two songs back to back, Rolling Stones, and I Don't Talk.

0: Now, that's two songs back to back there, Paint It Black and Let's Spend the Night Together by the Rolling Stones. Right, it appears that Mike and Debs, who are on holiday in Spain, have now come out of church, and he sent me a message on our little WhatsApp group that we have to say that he can't get his app working on his phone, but then I get another message to say, it's in, it's working, it's working. So, Mike and Debs, I do hope you're continuing to enjoy your holiday. From the photographs that you're sending over, you're both having lots of fun, which is the key thing when you're away. Anyway, stay safe, mate, and looking forward to catching up with you soon. Right, oh, I need to play this.
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0: Well, it is. It is as simple as that. Anyway, because to keep us broadcasters, we broadcast on the internet, so you can listen to us absolutely anywhere. The key thing is to make donations to BHBN, because we're working. If we don't get the donations in as a charity, then we're going to have some issues, but things are going well, I think, at the moment, because they're broadcasting to Solihull Hospital, Good Hope, Birmingham Heartlands, QE, Women's, Midland Metro, Royal Orthopaedic, Harborne, and the dreaded, what is it? I'm looking at the Rare Diseases Department. Ooh, ground floor of the Heritage Building. I walk past that on the way home in the evenings. Dear me, I better walk really carefully. And a good evening to Heartlands Care Home, Metchley Manor, Swallows Meadow, Claridge Place, Shenstone, and Bourneview Care Home in Bourneville. Right, this next song is by the Proclaimers, and it's a Letter from America. Right, well, it's pretty topical at the moment with the World Cup starting pretty soon. Anyway, I think for next week, I want to look at some World Cup songs that we've perhaps used over the years, if I can find them. Anyway, here we go.

0: The Proclaimers with Letter from America. I've just looked at the clock in the studio. It's nearly 9:41. I can't believe how fast this 2 hours are going. They really do go fast. Anyway, I think it's a quick update. What's happening tomorrow? Well, at 10 o'clock, Wednesday morning show with Rich Pemberton. And then at 5, we've got Midland Metro Requests with Andy Caddick. Words and Music with Brian Henderson at 6. And then live programming again from 8 o'clock when the Wednesday evening show with Doug Jackson. Right, this next song I'm going to play after the break is Pat Boone singing Speedy Gonzales. It's about Mexico, but as Mike and Debs are in Spain, there's a sort of a link there, I suppose. If you sort of stretch your mind that far. Anyway, you're with BHBN Radio, HBA Station of the Year, and next we've got Pat Boone.
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6: It was a moonlit night in old Mexico. I walked alone between some old adobe haciendas. Suddenly, I heard the plaintive cry of a young Mexican girl.

Well, that's a baboon for Speedy Gonzales. Bit of a Spanish twist in there, if you really sort of push it. Anyway, it's 9:47 on this Tuesday evening. Loads of good music still to fit in, but not, sadly, enough time. And I'd like to say a big thank you to those of you that let me know that you're listening. Joan across the pond there in Phoenix, Arizona. Clive in Los Angeles. My long-suffering wife, Jan. My mate, Vip, in over there in Hall Green, David Sue in Hemel Hempstead, and Mike and Debs in Spain. Anyway, a bit of Fleetwood Mac. This will get you going.

Fleetwood Mac, Go Your Own Way. We're going to go up-tempo now, really up-tempo. So if you want to dance about in the remaining minutes of my Tuesday evening show, here we go.

Wow, that's the Beatles. Right, it's time for my party piece. And, about time for my party piece. I've just had a message come in from Mike in Spain, where he is with Debs. He said, thanks and good night. Oh, yeah, good night, Mike and Debs. Stay safe, mate, till we catch up soon. Right, it's my party piece. That's the end of the Tuesday evening show, where there has been more music and less talk. I hope you've enjoyed the music that I've played to you this evening. Tell your friends about me. And more importantly, tell your friends about BHBN Radio, the radio station that's worth a listen. Get well soon if you're in hospital, and everyone stay safe. Thanks for your message, Joan. Thanks for your message, Vip. And ta-ra, Clive. As you say. Anyway, taking us up to the news, we've got a bit of Cliff Richard. This is something that we're hoping that we manage to get to sometime in the year before we go back into autumn and winter.

0: tournament has been dominated by political matters, border security and high ticket prices. A Somali referee was denied entry to the US after an 11-hour immigration interview, but Tuchel says they're not getting involved.
1: And I'm very grateful for the FA that they let me separate it and they let me be the head coach and talk about football and just talk about football. Otherwise, we have no chance to go all the way, if that's not the case.
0: And economics is one of the top five most popular A-level subjects in England for the first time since records began. That's the latest. I'm Barry Weir.
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Soul Man from Sam and Dave. Welcome to the programme. This is The Soul Train. I'm Pete Bayliss. I'm here for an hour with some more of my favourite soul, Motown, funk and dance music from the 1960s, 70s and 80s. That was written by Isaac Hayes and David Porter, Soul Man, a 1967 song. It was number 2 in the US and number 24 in the UK charts, as I said, by Sam and Dave. Now, if you've heard this programme before, you know that because the music is from the 60s, 70s and 80s, I always start with one tune from each of the decades. We've already started with a 60s classic, so here's one from the 70s.

written by the Motown team of Holland, Dozier and Holland, recorded by at least four Motown recording acts during the 60s. The Supremes did it, Chris Clark did it, the Isley Brothers did it, but that was the great version from the Elgins, from a B-side originally of one of their singles, but it was released in this country, in the UK, at the end of 1971 and got to number 28 in the UK charts. So we've had the 60s with Sam and Dave, we've had the 70s with the Elgins, let's move to the 80s. Sweetheart, listen.

In 2001, he changed his name legally to Sananda Maitreya and has produced work under that name ever since. But in 1987, when his first album came out, he was known by the name Terence Trent D'Arby. That was from his album Introducing the Hardline, and it peaked at number 7 on the UK singles charts, If You Let Me Stay. There's another of those songs coming up now that lots of people recorded. Anne Murray and Linda Ronstadt certainly did this song and had great American hits with them. And in the 1960s, 64, I think, the Hollies had a great big hit with it. But this is the lady who wrote Just One Look, Doris Troy.

Just One Look, co-written by Gregory Carroll and Doris Troy, who had a big top 10 hit in the US with that, but not over here, in 1963. Our next band are a soul trio who were formed in New York, but by people who weren't from New York, by a couple of sisters, Lily and Louise Lopez from Connecticut, and a Manila-born Filipino, Tony Reynolds. But Tony Reynolds had been replaced by the time this record came out by Bill McEachin. The band was called Odyssey. This is If You're Looking for a Way Out.

0: Oh, I still love that song. Odyssey, If You're Looking for a Way Out, reached number 6 in the UK charts in September of 1980. I hope you're not looking for a way out, because coming up next is the former Mrs. Stevie Wonder.
1: Three little words. Some people wait years to hear them, but those three little words could be the most important three little words you'll ever hear. Make you feel as light as a feather, sweep you off your feet. Ready? Fancy a coffee?
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3: 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Let's face it, when your kids are ill, you do anything to help them feel better. 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

Fantastic. Your Kiss is Sweet, written by Stevie Wonder and Cy Rita, taken from the album Stevie Wonder Presents Cy Rita, which was the second full-length release by the late, great Cy Rita Wright, issued on the Motown label. Became a UK top 40 hit, reaching number 12 in 1975.

Little piece of little-known soul from the Filipino-born American Sugar Pie DeSanto, who in the 50s and 60s was touring with people like Johnny Otis and James Brown. She had huge success in the soul and R&B charts in the early 60s in the States, but never did anything over here. But that was Do the Whoopee, written by another soul legend, Joe Simon, and released as a single by Sugar Pie DeSanto in 1967. And as I said, despite not being a chart success, it did become hugely popular on the dance floors. The next artist also became hugely popular on the dance floors for other reasons, though. This is the great Luther Vandross.

another of my favourite soul voices, Luther Vandross. And throughout his career, he was an in-demand background vocalist for many artists, including people like Chaka Khan and Bette Midler and Diana Ross and David Bowie and Janet Jackson and Barbra Streisand, Benny King, Donna Summer, many, many others. He later became a lead singer of a group called Change, but after he left the group, he was signed to Epic Records as a solo artist and never looked back, really. Sold over 35 million records worldwide, and So Amazing was released in 1987 as a single from his album Give Me a Reason. Although it wasn't a hit in most countries, it did show in the UK charts briefly, peaking at number 33, the late great Luther Vandross. Going to move now up again to the 80s for a New York based group led by songwriter musician Michael Cleveland. If I say the name In Deep, you'll probably know what I'm going to play.

There's not a problem that I can't fix, cause I can do it in the mix. And if your man gives you trouble just to move out on a double, and you don't let it trouble your brain, cause away goes trouble down the drain. Said away goes trouble down the drain.

sometimes difficult to know where disco and funk and soul and those all stop and start and merging with each other. But it doesn't matter, because at the beginning of each program, I always say that I play the best in soul, Motown, funk and dance music. And that was In Deep, written by Michael Cleveland for his group, with Rejane and Rosemarie as the two lead vocalists. It reached number 10 in the USA, and in February 1983, peaked at number 13 in the UK charts.

0: She became recognised as the Queen of Motown until her departure from the company in 1964. Mary Wells, and that song, My Guy, written and produced by Smokey Robinson. It was her biggest UK hit. It reached number 5 in the UK in 1964. And then again, when re-released in 1972, got back into the top 20, getting as high as number 14. You're listening to The Soul Train with me, Pete Bayliss. Coming up next, another Motown classic from Junior Walker.
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trademark saxophone sound of Autry DeWalt Mixon Jr., or better known as Junior Walker, with the All-Stars. What Does It Take to Win Your Love? One of his most successful releases. It was a hit in the UK in 1969, reaching number 13 on the UK singles chart and was voted the top US soul record of that year. Great stuff. What Does It Take to Win Your Love? Junior Walker and the All-Stars. Moving 20 years on from that to the mid-1980s, is an American singer born in Los Angeles, songwriter, producer and a guitarist, Robbie Neville.

0: I love that one as well.
1: I'm having good fun. I hope you are too. This is The Soul Train with me, Pete Baylis. That was Robbie Neville, written by himself with Duncan Payne and Mark Holding. C'est la vie was from the album called Robbie Neville, his debut album, released as the first single. Got to number 2 on the Billboard Hot 100 and number 3 in the UK charts at the end of 1986. Got a little kind of funk and rhythm and also signs a group next called the Blackbirds. They were inspired by jazz trumpeter Donald Byrd, and they featured some of the students he taught at Howard University. They signed to Fantasy Records in 1973, and in 1975 the Blackbirds had probably their best known record, Walking in Rhythm.

Walking in Rhythm by the Blackbirds, written by Barney Perry. It charted in March 1975, got to number 6 in the US Billboard Hot 100 and number 23 in the UK singles charts in June of that year. Back to the 60s with a Michigan-based soul trio formed in 1962. Originally called themselves just the Caps, but then they lengthened their name to the Capitals.

The Capitals and Cool Joe, written by their lead singer Donald Staubel. I remember playing that in the dance floors in the 60s and never actually became a hit in this country, but it was a huge record on the dance floors. And the backing track for the song actually was recorded secretly by Motown's house band The Funk Brothers. Cool Jerk by The Capitals. Going to move to the beginning of 1980 and to a record released as a single by a jazz trumpeter called Tom Brown. It got everywhere in the charts in every single country that was known. It's called Funkin' for Jamaica, New York.

Tom Brown, Funkin' for Jamaica NY, with vocals provided by Tony Smith, who also helped to compose that song. It hit number one in the US R&B charts for a month, and it made the top 10 over here in the UK singles charts in 1980. I'm cheating a little bit, and this is supposed to be 60s, 70s and 80s, and this track was recorded in 1958, although it didn't see the light of day till after he died. Sam Cooke was a gospel great who turned soul superstar and sadly died very, very young at the age of just 33 in 1964. He has a back catalogue of stuff that's wonderful. Didn't have that many big hits, although he did have four top 10 hits in the UK. This is a track that you probably haven't heard before, but I love it. It's called I'll Come Running Back to You.

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0: 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If you're joining us from the Heartlands Hospital in Bordesley Green, it's good to be with you. 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